He's on his way to his second number one, and guess what? He's not even old enough to drink yet. And we'll hear from a veteran or two and give tribute to America's 250th birthday on Radio Texas Live. 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

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And our next act is Cross Canadian Ragweed, who successfully extended their highly anticipated reunion tour, packing stadiums with all their fans. And coming up, a first, they'll be performing at the Red Rocks Amphitheater in Colorado on July 24th. Check their website or their Facebook for ticket information. 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

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All Texas, all red dirt, all the time. That was Aaron Watson with The Right Place, of which he is in the right place right now. He has recently released his latest album with 26 songs on it. Continuing on to Marcy Grace, who herself is tearing it up as she will be performing live and headlining the Rockport Seafair on October 1st, to put it bluntly. 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

red dirt all the time. You know, that's Guy Vincent with a blessing and a curse, and a lot of times some things can be a blessing, some things can be a curse. And this next fella has the largest music festival in Texas red dirt history. His name is Larry Joe Taylor, and earlier this year, he found himself looking for extra fire extinguishers as Sam Riggs decided to light a guitar on fire on stage and then smash it after he'd been told not to. Nonetheless, it's all been solved, and Larry Joe Taylor says, I only want to do what's best for our fans and what's safe for them. Here he is with Out of My Own Way, Larry Joe Taylor, founder of LJT Fest on Radio Texas Live.

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Ryan with Hard to Write a Love Song. I can understand why. Trying to make all those words rhyme. Hi, I'm Rudy Fearless Fernandez, your host on Radio Texas Live on this 250th anniversary of our country, 4th of July. And Jacob Jones shared something with us that put a knot in my throat and a tear in my eye. The song's called Even Heroes Need Saving. And you'll understand why. It's something that they struggle with when they come back from combat. It is Even Heroes Need Saving on Radio Texas Live. 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

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We are Radio Texas Live. I'm Rudy Fearless Fernandez, and that was Jason Cassidy and Ride of Your Life. Stick around, because coming up later on tonight, we've got several patriotic songs that were written, produced, and are sung by our Texas red dirt artists. It's happening tonight on Radio Texas Live, this 250th birthday of America. Happy 4th of July. Keeping it going is Frank Ray, Third Row, George Strait, and Frank says this song was written because it happened. A true story. And you're hearing it on Radio Texas Live.

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0: stuff from Kinfo. Enrico Gonzalez, who was in our studio not too long ago, told us they have restructured the band and they're hitting the road. Don't miss them this summer. And another band you want to catch while they're out and about, Little Texas. 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And stick around, because on this Independence Day, we've got more patriotic songs written by some of our veterans or in tribute to our veterans. It's happening tonight on Radio Texas Live. Happy 4th of July.
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1: 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Hi, I'm Rudy Fearless Fernandez, and still to come on the show, Caleb Sutton will join us in the studio, and he's going to divulge something he may not want his fans to know. 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And

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Texas Live, all Texas, all red dirt, all the time. That was Casey Donahue with Hungover Again. And our next artist was born and raised in the piney woods of East Texas. He attended Sam Houston State University on a football scholarship, but he knew he always would rather have a guitar in his hand than a football. Don't let him fool you. Cody loves to have a guitar in his hand and a long brown bottle in the other while listening to Radio Texas Live.

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1: 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All Texas, all red dirt, all the time. And sometimes the hotline rings and I don't know who it is, but I was expecting this call. So let's find out what's going on with our veteran, Mr. John Swat. What are you doing, John Swat?
2: You know, I am just out here trying to do the same as you, moving and shaking, Rudy. You know, we were talking about you, Ed and I, the other day. And I

0: Just wanted to point out, that was, by the way, at the award show. I don't know if you remember, that was the very first time I'd ever done a backstage live interview. That was one of the coolest things ever. We had everybody coming back through and saying hello. It was really cool. I felt like a superstar, so I want to thank you for that.
1: You are the superstar. Tell us about your new single. What is the name of it?
0: It is called Stripes and Stars, Rudy. We released it a few weeks ago. You know, obviously, because of the 250th, you know, anniversary of America and everything, we just felt like it was the right time. And, you know, it means a lot to me, of course, because I'm a veteran and everything. But it's just, you know, it's been wildly, you know, very well received, and we're enjoying the ride so far.
1: That is awesome. Thank you very much for sharing that. John Swat, once again, I'm going to give you the honor to introduce your own song. On Radio Texas Live, here's John Swat.
0: The name of the song is Stripes and Stars. It's my latest single, and I hope you guys enjoy it. And thank you so much for all your love and support. 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

Wade Bowen with a song called Rain on Radio Texas Live. And this next song sounds a lot like a Merle Haggard classic. Let's chase each other around the room tonight? Well, it's not. It's actually Kylie Fry and Randall King with a song called Fort Worth on Radio Texas Live.

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0: As we're celebrating Independence Day, it's also the 250th birthday of America. 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
1: 250, you got a new song out, dude. Tell us about it.
2: Yes, it's very dear to my heart. I was talking to my producer about it when I did it. I said, I think it's probably my best vocal performance on a recording on a song that I've ever done in my life. And so I reached out to my guitar player and my bass player that we all write songs together. 250th anniversary, America's coming up. We need a song. And they were like, yeah, we do. And he called me and said, Shane, he said, I know you said you wanted to help write this. He said, but I think I have our song. And I said, okay. So he sent it to me. I listened to it. It didn't strike me right at first. I was driving down the highway, and I was listening to it. I was seeing a flag flying, and I started crying. I said, this is it. I turned around and took a picture of that flag, and I said, okay, God, this is the song. I kept going down the highway, and I seen another flag and another flag and another flag. I called my fiance, and I said, baby, I said, this is it. And so we went into the recording to do it. So I said, this song has to go out. This has to get to the people. It's dedicated to our military, our servicemen and women, everybody, all Americans, and the 250th anniversary of America.
0: Shane Pons, thank you for doing that. It's a song about our 250th birthday of our country.
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Texas Live. We play all Texas, all red dirt all the time for you. And I'm Rudy Fearless Fernandez, your host. That's Darryl Perry with If You Know, You Know. And you got to know a little bit something about this next song because it'll make a lot of sense. Robert Earl Keane, who wrote this song and released it back in 1989. And Robert Earl Keane once explained that he wasn't trying to write a hit song. He just wanted to simply tell a compelling story. Ironically, the story became the song that defined his career. Here is the classic, The Road Goes

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1: Coming up this hour, Caleb Sutton will join us. And he promises he's going to share something he doesn't want his fans to know about, but you're going to find out about it nonetheless. Plus, we'll continue celebrating America's 250th birthday. 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

boots, price on his head, ice in his veins, cold steel in his hand. 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

0: All Texas, all Red Dirt, all the time. It's Rudy Fearless Fernandez with none other than Caleb Sutton. He is in our studio. You had one number one go straight to the top of the charts. Cowboy Kind of Party just kind of took off. And then all of a sudden, you're at number one.
1: Yeah, no, Cowboy Kind of Party was a really good stepping stone to get kind of get into this radio industry, man. It's been a blessing to do. But this next one kind of brings out that 90s, 80s country feel. Howdy, ma'am. It's out.
0: And so you're married.
1: I am.
0: But you can still say, hallelujah, howdy, ma'am.
1: Yeah, I tell her all the time. I say, howdy, ma'am. And she goes, shut up.
0: Are you married to my wife's sister? I get the same thing. So that is an incredible song. I like the feel and the vibe about it. How did it come about?
1: Man, it was kind of a little bit of a co-write. A good buddy of mine, Russell Lindsay, out of Waco, Texas. I was like, hey, man, I'm looking for a song in kind of that 80s, 90s feel. And he goes, hey, take a look at this one. Out popped Howdy, Ma'am. And that I wanted something that was super catchy. And whenever we do that, dot, dot, hallelujah, howdy, ma'am, it's that earworm that people hear, and they hear it on the radio. And man, it's that song that just so catchy, it's almost annoying that you can't get it out of your head.
0: Now, you're right. And so my lawyers will be calling you. Just kidding. All right, we got to find out. We're going to pretend like there's no microphones on in here. I won't tell anybody. I'm going to be the one. I'm not going to say a word. Something you don't want your listeners to know about you.
1: Man.
0: Your favorite color is pink. No.
1: Hey, I'll wear pink, but no, it's so funny. So I love country music. Don't get me wrong. But man, one of my favorite artists to listen to is Sabrina Carpenter. I don't know why. It's just her songs are so catchy for no reason.
2: Oh, not another take.
3: Oh, it's like that. I'm your dream come true when it's on a platter for you.
1: But it's one of my favorite music.
0: And you sit around listening to that?
1: I'll turn it on if I'm doing yard work or stuff like that. Like even when I'm at the gym, I'll turn on some of her stuff as well. And I'm like, oh my gosh, like I actually do like the song.
0: Are you serious?
1: Yeah.
0: And you think you're inspired by her to write music?
1: Well, the way that she writes, you know, probably not that style, but the rhymes that she puts in her songs, sometimes they just work really well.
0: And I didn't tell them, you did. Right here on the air on Radio Texas Live. All right, I'm Rudy Fearless Fernandez. He's
1: Caleb Sutton. I'm from a little small town of Holly, Texas. Y'all go follow us on all of our social medias, Caleb Sutton and the High Stakes Official. Go check out our webpage, Caleb Sutton and the High Stakes.com.
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1: Thank you guys for having me.

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You won't have any salty tears drowning in your beer. 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

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So give in to your deepest desire and set the whole damn world on fire.

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1: Crown, tequila, and Jack. I've been drinking cold beer by the 12 pack. Please excuse me if I'm getting kind of loose. 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

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All Texas, all red dirt, all the time. Hi, I'm Rudy Fearless Fernandez, your host, and that was Mark McKinney with Drink Too Much. 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The six guys out of Houston with a guitar in their hand. 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

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Well, let me tell you what Coetzel's going to be doing. 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

Lunzik, Love is Blind. I'm Addison. You're listening to the Weekend Overnights. And for 4th of July, I could not eat enough of watermelon with salt. And it wasn't until recently that I realized that that might be a weird combo. Is it a weird combo for you? Head on over to the station app. Let me know there. I've grown up eating salt and watermelon, so I don't think it's weird. But y'all, let me know. Is that not a normal thing?

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Here comes more 90s country. It's Brooks and Dunn, Hard Working Man. It's Addison. 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

0: Charles Wesley Godwin, better that way, Mr. Luke Combs. Oh my gosh, y'all, I don't know if you saw it, but last Saturday, Alan Jackson took the stage for the last time. It all went down in Nashville, Tennessee at Nissan Stadium. Not only was the whole stadium packed, but I don't know if you watch the videos, but it just was so, I'm not someone who gets pretty emotional over concerts or anything like that. I teared up as I watched Alan raise his hands for the last time, thank the crowd for being there, and then walk off stage. A man with such a colossal career, and he's not done singing. He's going to keep putting out music, but when it comes to the performance aspect, he's hanging up his hat. If you want to watch videos from that moment, it is all over Taste of Country's Instagram.
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This Sunday, here comes Joe Diffie. It is Pickup Man. If you're just now coming on, it's Addison. 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

0: Katie Hauser back in the bottle. It's Addison. You're listening to The Weekend Overnights. Coming up is Florida Georgia Line around here. Elle Langley's history-making song, Jews in Texas. And then Dierks Bentley, Drunk on a Plane, coming up in just a few.
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0: Are you ready for more music? It's on the way now. I'm Addison, and you are listening to The Weekend Overnights. Let's get this party going. It's Riley Green, Change My Mind.
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love this song so much. It's one of Luke Combs' newest ones, and it's on repeat for me. It's here, and it's live, and it's Luke Combs, Be By You.

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0: That was Atlas, Hold My Liquor. Hey, it's Addison. You are listening to The Weekend Overnights. I'm glad you're here. I'm glad that we get to listen to country music together. It is the 4th of July weekend, and I hope that you are feeling okay from yesterday. You might have had one too many beers, but you know what? Maybe not. Maybe you're just sipping your second cup of coffee thinking, Addison, I feel great. I hope that is the statement you're saying today. But don't worry, I have music queued up for whatever life throws you today. Coming up in just a few, have Luke Combs, Sleepless in a Hotel Room, then Shaboozy, Good News.
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1: 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I'm Addison. You're listening to The Weekend Overnights. I'm so glad you're here. Coming up in just a few minutes, I have Jason Aldean, Don't Tell on Me. Then Low Cash, Hometown Home, followed by MacArthur, one of my favorite songs from Hardy. It features Tim McGraw, Eric Church, and Morgan Wallen.
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0: 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It's headed your way now. Hey, it's Addison. You're listening to The Weekend Overnights. Here's Megan Maroney, Beautiful Things.
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0: That was Gavin Adcock, Wannabe. Hey, it's Addison. You're listening to the Weekend Overnights. Coming up in just a few, you have Corey Kent and Co Wetzel. It's Rocky Mountain Low, then Jelly Roll, Liar, followed by the newest song with George Burge and Luke Bryan, Ride, Ride, Ride.
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1: The Lubbock South Plains weather forecast on this Sunday. The temperature is reaching for a high temperature of 97 to 99 degrees across the South Plains, with the wind from the southeast. The humidity is a little sticky as temperatures will drop overnight in the lower to middle 70s back into the middle to upper 90s by Monday afternoon. Weather is brought to you by Sonic and the Sonic Refreshers. From the KMAX Storm Team, I'm meteorologist Ron Roberts.
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kicking our boots off and laying on back because we're wrapping up this 5 a.m. hour with Continuous Country. Here comes Dylan Scott, Dear Big City.

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8: The lovely South Plains weather forecast on this Sunday. The temperature is reaching for a high temperature of 97 to 99 degrees across the South Plains. With the wind from the southeast, the humidity is a little sticky as temperatures will drop overnight in the lower to middle 70s back into the middle to upper 90s by Monday afternoon. Weather is brought to you by Sonic and the Sonic Refreshers. From the KMAX Storm Team, I'm meteorologist Ron Roberts.

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1: 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Hope you guys are having a fantastic holiday weekend.
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1: 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Hey, it's Kurt and Sam. Hope you guys are having a fantastic holiday weekend.
0: Yes, enjoy all the festivities on this All-American Throwback Weekend. We've got everything you need to start your new week bright and early Monday morning at 6 right here.

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1: 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Hey, it's Kurt and Sam. Hope you guys are having a fantastic holiday weekend.
0: Yes, enjoy all the festivities on this All-American Throwback Weekend. And we've got everything you need to start your new week bright and early Monday morning at 6 right here.

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0: 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What country am I in?
1: It doesn't matter. 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
0: It's always on 5 in Margaritaville, come to think of it.
1: Yeah, I heard that.
0: You've been there, haven't you?
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1: 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Hey, it's Kurt and Sam. Hope you guys are having a fantastic holiday weekend.
0: Yes, enjoy all the festivities on this All-American Throwback Weekend. And we've got everything you need to start your new week bright and early Monday morning at 6 right here.

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1: Well, hello there. I'm Sarah Holly. Hope you're having a fantastic weekend. Now, let's see. Before he was writing number one hit songs with his son, Thomas Rhett, Rhett Akins was making quite a few of his own. All right, let's take a trip back to 1995 with That Ain't My Truck.

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Tara Holly on Lone Star 99.5. So where are you working today in the Hub City? 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

0: Happy Sunday. I'm Tara Holly. Just heard from Corey Kent featuring Coe Wetzel, Rocky Mountain Low. I hope you've been squeezing every last drop out of the holiday weekend, or I don't know, maybe you're already at the point where you're just pretending tomorrow isn't Monday, because I gotta tell you, sometimes getting back into the work week after a long holiday weekend, it takes a moment of transition. Either way, thank you so much for hanging out. And of course, your All-American Throwback Weekend continues as we celebrate America's 250th birthday. So you're at the right place. Any highlights from the weekend so far you want to share? We are here for it inside the app. Hang on for Florida Georgia Line. Zach Topp headed your way next.
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8: The lovely South Plains weather forecast on this Sunday. The temperature is reaching for a high temperature of 97 to 99 degrees across the South Plains. With the wind from the southeast, the humidity is a little sticky as temperatures will drop overnight in the lower to middle 70s, back into the middle to upper 90s by Monday afternoon. Weather is brought to you by Sonic and the Sonic Refreshers. From the Kimex Storm Team, I'm meteorologist Ron Roberts.
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0: Kurt and Sam. 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
1: Hey, Tara Holly with you. 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Travis Tritt.
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Tara Holly. All right, listen, if you got a windshield in front of you and you are making a drive, this next stretch ought to make that drive a little better, or a lot of better. We got some whipped cone with Jelly Roll on your way back to back. Right now, it's Kane Brown, Woman, Please Drive Like.

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1: I tell you what, we sure do miss this guy. Let's head right on back to 1999 with a song that became one of Toby Keith's biggest career-defining hits. It's How Do You Like Me Now?

Hey, hey, Tara Holly. I tell you what, it happens every single holiday with my family, my group of friends. There's always one person who brings like twice as much food than is required for the people. But you know what that means? Yummy leftovers. Here's Thomas Rhett. Did you grow up?

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If you would like a night out with some fantastic live music, we've got you covered. In fact, we're giving away tickets to see Muscadine Bloodline at the Lumberyard in Canyon on Saturday, August 8th.

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So get entered to win right now inside the Lone Star app and let us be your hookup to the show.

0: So one of the benefits of the day after a holiday is there's often leftovers in the fridge, which might give us a break from cooking. Hi, Tara Holly. Just heard from Ella Langley and Morgan Wallen. Yeah, so this morning I was in a bit of a hurry after yesterday's festivities. You know, I was kind of moving a little slower today. But it was great. I had some leftover hot dogs, and so I pulled one of those out, warmed it up in the microwave with some cheese sprinkled on it, put a little parsley on it so it looked, you know, more gourmet. Aesthetics matter. And it was delicious, and it was great because I could run out the door with it because I was in a hurry, as usual. So anyway, but here's what's cool. Some things are better the next day. Like spaghetti, I think, is really, really good the next day because it all, like, meshes together. I don't know how many people had spaghetti for July 4th, but I'm just saying it's a thing. But I'm curious, what is something that's always better the next day in your opinion? Pizza, barbecue, maybe some cobbler? Let me know inside the app.
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1: The Lubbock South Plains weather forecast on this Sunday. The temperature is reaching for a high temperature of 97 to 99 degrees across the South Plains. With the wind from the southeast, the humidity is a little sticky as temperatures will drop overnight in the lower to middle 70s back into the middle to upper 90s by Monday afternoon. 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From the Kimac Storm Team, I'm meteorologist Ron Roberts.
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0: It's Kurt and Sam. Hope you guys are having a fantastic holiday weekend.
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it about summer weekends? 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

Sarah Holly, Lone Star 99.5 Muscadine Bloodline is headed to the Lumberyard in Canyon. That show is Saturday, August 8th. And honestly, that sounds like a pretty fantastic road trip to me. So grab your favorite concert buddy and get yourself entered to win your tickets from us right now inside the Lone Star app.

highlights from your July 4th. Did you go see fireworks, hang out with family and friends? Hi, Tara Holly. That was Kenny Chesney and Carry On. It's kind of funny how our attitude to fireworks changes for some of us throughout the years as we get older. I mean, when I was a kid, I could not wait for the fireworks. I still love to see them. I mean, there's a part of us that's like, whoa, it's pretty fantastic. And then we get to be teenagers. We're mostly hanging out with our friends and pretending that we're too cool to care. But we still kind of do. And then we get to meet an adult. And some of us are like, I just hope we can find parking. You know, I wonder how my dog is doing at home. You know, same fireworks, different perceptions, different experience. I'm kind of a mixed bag. But I'll tell you one question I have is, if you live somewhere out where people can, you know, shoot off fireworks a little bit later, when did they finally stop? Because I'm not sure that they ever did where I live. Anyway, hit me with it inside the app.

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2: The Lubbock South Plains weather forecast on this Sunday. The temperature is reaching for a high temperature of 97 to 99 degrees across the South Plains. With the wind from the southeast, the humidity is a little sticky as temperatures will drop overnight in the lower to middle 70s, back into the middle to upper 90s by Monday afternoon. 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From the Chemex Storm Team, I'm meteorologist Ron Roberts.
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1: 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Before all the stadium tours, there was this one, Jason Aldean's debut single, Hit Town.

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had, I think, 3 popsicles yesterday, which is always one of the fun parts of summertime. But you know how it is. If you eat those too fast, you can get one of those brain freezes. Oh, God, that hurts. I do sometimes try that trick, you know, putting your tongue up against the roof of your mouth. If you do it right, it does seem to help a bit. Could be a placebo effect.

Tara Holly on Lone Star 99.5. Well, if you grew up in the 90s, you know, you were probably warned that swallowing gum would stay in your stomach forever. I know that I was told that. We're looking back at some of the ridiculous

0: I know that I was told that. We're looking back at some of the ridiculous things Lovett kids were scared of back then. 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
1: New truck,

0: here's something that sounds like science fiction, but is already happening on some farms. Hi, Tara with you. Just heard from Taylor Swift. So here's the thing. Instead of spraying an entire field with weed killer on some farms, there are these new AI-powered robots that can actually somehow like see the difference between crops and weeds. Now, some of these will pull the weeds. Some use little tiny blades. Others may even use lasers to zap the weeds. And that means that some farmers may be able to use far less herbicide, at least in certain fields. Now, this is still very early on. It's probably pretty expensive. I haven't checked pricing on that. And it's not going to be replacing traditional methods everywhere right away. But it's definitely a fascinating glimpse at how farming may continue to evolve. I mean, I don't know. Who knew the future of weeding might involve robots? Anyway, how do you feel about this? Let me know inside the app.
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1: The lovely South Plains weather forecast on this Sunday. The temperature is reaching for a high temperature of 97 to 99 degrees across the South Plains. With the wind from the southeast, the humidity is a little sticky as temperatures will drop overnight in the lower to middle 70s back into the middle to upper 90s by Monday afternoon. Weather is brought to you by Sonic and the Sonic Refreshers. From the Kimax Storm Team, I'm meteorologist Ron Roberts.

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1: 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Hey, it's Kurt and Sam. Hope you guys are having a fantastic holiday weekend.
0: Yes, enjoy all the festivities on this All-American Throwback Weekend. 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

Tara here. I tell you why, we got a lineup of music that you're just not going to want to interrupt. We got Morgan Wallen, Jordan Davis with Luke Bryan headed your way back to back to back with Bailey Zimmerman's Chevy Silverado.

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0: Good afternoon. If you are making your way somewhere, please do drive like you know each other. Thanks for choosing to let us provide the soundtrack for what you got going on. There's something about Kenny Chesney. His music, it just sounds like summertime to me. You know what I mean? Plus, it just makes you happy.
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0: have a dog. How did they do with the fireworks yesterday? Hey, Tara Holly. That was Megan Maroney's Beautiful Things. Listen, if your dog made it through the 4th of July fireworks, you know, if it stressed them out a little bit, maybe they deserve an extra treat today. You know, a little bonus. Could be an extra treat. Take them on a little bit of a longer walk. Go get a pup cup and get one for yourself, you know, a human cup. Or just have some quality couch time, a few more rubs behind the ears. You know, veterinarians say that some dogs can stay a little stressed even after the fireworks stop. So maybe just a nice calm day, little extra love and attention can go a really long way. So, but anyway, how did yours do? Do they hide under the bed, bark at every boom, or do they just sleep right through it like a champ? I'd love to hear from you. And photos of your furry little friend, always welcome. We are big animal lovers around here. Send them on over inside the app.
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0: the lovely South Plains weather forecast on this Sunday. The temperature is reaching for a high temperature of 97 to 99 degrees across the South Plains. With the wind from the southeast, the humidity is a little sticky as temperatures will drop overnight in the lower to middle 70s back into the middle to upper 90s by Monday afternoon. Weather is brought to you by Sonic and the Sonic Refreshers. From the KMAX Storm Team, I'm meteorologist Ron Roberts.
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just really getting into enjoying summertime. 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
1: Good afternoon, Sarah Holly. All right, here is one of the greatest story songs country music has ever given to us. Going back to 1991, it's Reba McEntire and Fancy.

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Well, you probably took a million photos, a couple of videos of the fireworks from last night or this past week, and I'd love to see them. I'm probably the one guy who would be like, yeah, show me those fireworks. You can message me on our app this weekend and send in those photos. Here comes Dierks Bentley.

0: That's new country from Kane Brown called Woman. Good afternoon. It's Clay. How was your Independence Day? You having a great weekend? We are throwing it back with great country music this weekend. Some of the best stuff from early 2000s. I've got stuff from the 90s today. You can let me know which one you'd love to hear. Throwing it back this weekend. Do you have a favorite song from the era of the 1990s in country music? Let me know. My kids ask me all the time, hey, Dad, what's your favorite country song? I said, it's not really fair. I'll tell you my favorite two artists, Keith Whitley and George Strait, and Justin Moore. I got to throw him in there too. But my favorite song of all time, man, that'd be tough. But if you've got a song you want us to feature this weekend, we are throwing it back with some great country music. Nitty Gritty Dirt Band is coming up in just a few minutes.
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You can find it online. It is still streaming. I thought Riley Green did a great job with that as a co-host. Here's Riley's new hit, Think As You Drunk.

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1: 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Hey, it's Current Sam. 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
0: Yes, enjoy all the festivities on this All-American Throwback Weekend. We've got everything you need to start your new week bright and early Monday morning at 6 right here.

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1: 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Nitty Gritty Dirt Band. 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

What a great duet. Ella Langley and Morgan Wallen. 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I'm Clay Moden. How about one of the all-time greatest duets? 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

Well, if you love cold beer, I know we're talking about whiskey with Jason Aldean there, but if you love cold beer, how about free cold beer? More on that coming up in just about 6 minutes, but if you love whiskey, let's continue on with that theme from Nate Smith. Here's Whiskey on You. Now

There's Luke Combs, Be By You. My wife loves that song. It is so good. Luke Combs keeps getting better and better. Be By You, just a fantastic song. I'm Clay Moden. It is Independence Day weekend. Is there anything more patriotic than cold beer and free beer? Budweiser still doing this one for the 250th anniversary of this great country. Go to their website, go to their app. You got to be 21 or older, but that's just one of the great free things that you can get. Budweiser has free beer. Burger King has some things. Whataburger, McDonald's, Mountain Dew, as we celebrate 250 years of this great country this weekend. And the party doesn't stop. Just because it's the day after Independence Day, this weekend into tomorrow, there's so many things going on, and we have a list on our website of all the fun things you can do. And celebrating this weekend, throwing it back with great country music. One of the all-time legends who is walking away, but had a great show the other night, Alan Jackson, in just a few minutes. The world's biggest

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8: The Lubbock South Plains weather forecast on this Sunday. The temperature is reaching for a high temperature of 97 to 99 degrees across the South Plains. With the wind from the southeast, the humidity is a little sticky as temperatures will drop overnight in the lower to middle 70s back into the middle to upper 90s by Monday afternoon. 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From the Chemex Storm Team, I'm meteorologist Ron Roberts.
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So do you like leftover hot dogs? It's Clay. 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And it's just a great taste of summer. Here's John Morgan.

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1: 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Hey, it's Kurt and Sam. Hope you guys are having a fantastic holiday weekend.
0: Yes, enjoy all the festivities on this All-American Throwback Weekend. 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
1: And congratulations to Alan Jackson on a wonderful career, man. If you missed the show, that farewell concert's coming to TV this fall. Here's Gone Country.

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It's interesting what artists do during a live performance. I watched Luke Bryan last weekend hand a person in the audience a full margarita, like a massive glass of margarita. How fun for them. It's Luke. Here's Play It Again.

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It's 30 minutes of nonstop country. Lubbock's number one for new country, Lone Star 99.5.

0: 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I'm Clay Moden.
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0: Red, White, and Garth this weekend. Here comes Papa Loves Mama.
1: Papa drove a truck nearly all his life. You know it drove Mama crazy being a trucker's wife. The part she couldn't handle was being alone. I guess she needed more to hold than just a telephone.

So great to be with you this weekend. It's Clay. I've got some new country from Lainey Wilson with John Mayer coming up shortly. There's Kane Brown and Lauren Elena.

0: Latest there for Lainey Wilson with John Mayer. Phone, keys, wallet. I'm Clay Moden. Have you been watching some of the World Cup action? I've never really been a soccer guy. I'm kind of learning all these things. Like, this is so basic. But my friends were like talking about the PK, the penalty kicks and everything. And I'm like, I still am trying to figure out why the clock counts up during a soccer match. But if you're watching this weekend or maybe just relaxing, maybe you had a great Independence Day, wrapping up the weekend. It's Clay, and I'm so glad you're with me this weekend. Zach Topp is coming up, and it is a red, white, and blue All-American throwback weekend. Some of the best country music came from the 1990s and came from John Michael Montgomery. And I've got one of his coming up.
1: Hi, it's Landon King.
2: 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And if you love him that much, love him enough to make sure he's buckled up and in the back seat. 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

0: 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Dog. 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

Well, they call it Cowboy Christmas this weekend because of all the rodeos that cowboys can get to. And I think this is a great song if you're heading from rodeo to rodeo. From Zach Top, South of Sanity.

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1: On Lone Star 99.5. Hey, it's Kurt and Sam. Hope you guys are having a fantastic holiday weekend.
0: Yes, enjoy all the festivities on this All-American Throwback Weekend. We've got everything you need to start your new week bright and early Monday morning at 6 right here.

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1: And if you ever wanted to be an auctioneer, you can start with this one. Sing along with John Michael Montgomery. Throwing it back, here's Sold.

0: 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This 4th of July weekend, as we celebrate America's 250th birthday, we're lighting up your holiday with the biggest country songs of all time.
1: I should have been a cowboy.
0: It's an all-American throwback weekend.
1: Do-do-si-do. Come on, baby, let's go.
0: From the first sparkler to the grand finale.
1: Yeah, way down yonder on the Chattahoochee.
0: Celebrating 250 years of freedom with America's music on an all-American throwback weekend. We're Lone Star 99.5. It's undisputed. We play the most new country. It's 30 minutes of nonstop country. 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

She is everywhere, all the time. It's Taylor Swift's new hit, I Knew It, I Knew You. That's from Toy Story 5. I'm Clay Moden. Big fan of Taylor Swift. Big fan of Tim McGraw. He's going to be headed to the Country Music Hall of Fame coming up this fall. Here's Just to See You Smile.

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0: Just after 6, we're celebrating Independence Day weekend together. I'm Clay Moden. It is so great to be with you today.
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What is America's favorite part about America? What do the people say is their number one choice? I'll tell you what that is coming up. We'll see if you agree. But first, Tyler Hubbard, back then, right now.

0: Bailey Zimmerman, Chevy Silverado with Clay Moden. Independence Day weekend. It is great to be with you this afternoon. What is the best thing about America? Is it the land? Is it the freedom? The number one choice, according to most people, is the people. Us, we the people, number one. And I have to say, man, what a great country, isn't it? When you travel, you get to meet all kinds of new people. For the most part, like 99%, they're great. I really enjoy meeting new people, and I would have to agree. I love this country. I love the independence and all the great stories and the heritage. But you, the listeners, the people, I love that too. And I hope you're enjoying your Independence Day weekend. Are you wrapping up? You're just getting done? Maybe you're on a road trip. You're finally getting home. Hang on for Hardy with Tim McGraw, Eric Church, and Morgan Wallen. And throwing it back with Joe DiMassina.
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I know it's only July, but it'll be interesting to see what the number one song of 2026 is going to be in country music. I would think this song has to be close to the top. Top five, at least in my book. Here's Hardy with Tim McGraw, Eric Church, and Morgan Wallen. It's MacArthur. My name

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1: 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Hey, it's Kurt and Sam. Hope you guys are having a fantastic holiday weekend.
0: Yes, enjoy all the festivities on this All-American Throwback Weekend. 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
1: 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Baby.

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Happy birthday, America. I'm Clay Moden. I'll see you back here next time. 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